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3: A little bit of rain is in the forecast on Friday and Saturday. By Sunday, we'll dry out, but temperatures get very warm. Sunday through mid.
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0: Silent Treatment. 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Of course, today is the Bluff City's best mix of R&B, your boy Lou. About to wrap it up for me today, getting ready for DJ Big B's. Moving in next on the ones and twos, he will be performing for you, doing the thing, putting it all in the mix, all your favorites. It's Club RBO, or Friday edition's on the way, so get ready for that. And the Memphis Women's Expo is back, bigger than ever. 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Whether you're an entrepreneur, a creative, a professional, or simply a woman ready to level up, this is your event. It's happening. Yeah, Memphis Women's Expo at the Kent. 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At the Kent, 61 Kiel Ave, it's going down. Make sure you take us along when you go. Hey, get ready. DJ Big B on the ones and twos. Club RBO, Friday edition. It's up next.
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0: tickets. It's the R&B Tour. Starring Usher Raymond and Chris Brown. You don't want to miss this one. It's going to be one for the ages. 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
5: A little bit of rain is in the forecast on Friday and Saturday. By Sunday, we'll dry out, but temperatures get very warm. Sunday through midweek, we'll see temperatures in the mid to upper 90s. I'm News Channel 3 weather expert, Max Claypool.
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1: 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You know what I'm saying? 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
4: A little bit of rain is in the forecast on Friday and Saturday. By Sunday, we'll dry out, but temperatures get very warm. Sunday through midweek, we'll see temperatures in the mid to upper 90s. I'm News Channel 3 weather expert, Max Claypool.
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2: A little bit of rain is in the forecast on Friday and Saturday. By Sunday, we'll dry out, but temperatures get very warm. Sunday through midweek, we'll see temperatures in the mid to upper 90s. I'm News Channel 3 weather expert Max Claypool.
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0: Hey, it's Steve Harvey, y'all. 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
1: If I have another daughter, I'm going to name her Pregnant. That way when me and roll up on and talk to her, she'll say, hey, I'm pregnant. How you doing? You see what I'm saying? And that, you know what I'm saying? That'll keep people up off of like that.
0: Yeah, yeah. So then when she do become pregnant, it's like having a twice-baked potato.
1: Y'all don't never want to enter into my mind. And that's
2: no.
1: Y'all
0: never... No, we don't, because it's dark.
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3: A little bit of rain is in the forecast on Friday and Saturday. By Sunday, we'll dry out, but temperatures get very warm. Sunday through midweek, we'll see temperatures in the mid to upper 90s. I'm News Channel 3 weather expert Max Claypool.
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5: Of rain is in the forecast on Friday and Saturday. By Sunday, we'll dry out, but temperatures get very warm. Sunday through midweek, we'll see temperatures in the mid to upper 90s. I'm News Channel 3 weather expert Max Claypool.
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3: A little bit of rain is in the forecast on Friday and Saturday. By Sunday, we'll dry out, but temperatures get very warm. Sunday through midweek, we'll see temperatures in the mid to upper 90s. I'm News Channel 3 weather expert, Max Claypool.
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2: A little bit of rain is in the forecast on Friday and Saturday. By Sunday, we'll dry out, but temperatures get very warm. Sunday through midweek, we'll see temperatures in the mid to upper 90s. I'm News Channel 3 weather expert Max Claypool.
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4: A little bit of rain is in the forecast on Friday and Saturday. By Sunday, we'll dry out, but temperatures get very warm. Sunday through midweek, we'll see temperatures in the mid to upper 90s. I'm News Channel 3 weather expert, Max Claypool.
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2: A little bit of rain is in the forecast on Friday and Saturday. By Sunday, we'll dry out, but temperatures get very warm. Sunday through midweek, we'll see temperatures in the mid to upper 90s. I'm News Channel 3 weather expert Max Claypool.
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something about a conservative regular girl that still can be thorough as don't need you. 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

Memphis. Thank you for waking up with the Steve Harvey Morning Show. 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

0: Hey, this is Monique Jordan, and yes, it's almost time for the babies to go back to school. 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
1: 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Man, ain't nothing like it. 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And we're going to try to do our best to, first of all, have gratitude to remind you of your spiritual element in this life. You got to have God, man. Please, y'all. Now, I ain't beating you over the head with it. Okay, well, I am. I'm beating you over the head with it. You need the Lord, man. Mess this thing up, man. You're too close to the gate. Come on now. There ain't nothing wrong with having a relationship with God. Don't let nobody fool you. God is necessary, man. Do you feel me? I mean, he is necessary. You're going to run up

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1: Now, things I be wanting. But and sometimes if I'm not careful, I'll rush to that list. But right away. I stop myself quickly and remember all that he's done for me and show gratitude for the things he's done. The more you're grateful for, the more he will give you to be grateful for. Amen. And then I've learned how to pray differently as I've gotten a little bit older. You know, I just started incorporating the prayers for others. I'm not just my immediate family, but other people that I know that may be going through some stuff. I make sure I pray for them too now. Yeah.
2: Wow.
1: And that
2: was a good question.
1: And I've started openly letting go of a lot of stuff that I've been holding on to, you know. That wasn't doing me no good. And I think that part has made me feel a lot better. It has something to do with your health and everything. Sometimes you carry in the sickness. That's my morning ritual. And then I come in here, see what's wrong with you, and then I take it from there.
3: Wow.
2: All right. Great question, Junius.
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2: coming up in 32
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2: Minutes.
5: Until the end.
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1: you
2: got
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1: It is time now to run that prank back with the nephew. Nephew, what you got for us?
2: What? Girl, just in here, just...
3: Just pranking.
2: In here in prank mode. That's all. Uh-huh. Just in here in stupidity. Mm-hmm. Yes. Mm-hmm. Yes. You know, stupid is healthy. It's just... You feel when you wake up stupid in the morning, you just feel so rejuvenated. It's just, yeah.
1: Really?
2: I am who I am. Yes. And I'm going to be stupid all day today. And I'm not going to let anything stop stupid from being as exuberant as it is and just spread my stupid all over the place.
4: You can be stupid all day today, Thomas.
2: Boy, my stupid, it's all over the world. Yes. Yes.
3: I have the rude to. Boys written all over your face.
2: Uh-huh. Yes.
3: That same melody.
2: Yes, yes. Uh-huh. So this right here is, can your wife help me with my thesis? Can your wife help me with my thesis? And this is bona fide stupid, okay? This is Run That Prank Back. Cat Dog, if you would, all right?
5: Hello?
6: Hello, I'm trying to reach.
5: Yeah, who is this?
6: Hey, my name is Ellis, man. Is this Daryl? Is this her husband?
5: Yeah, this is me. What's
6: hey.
5: Up?
6: Hey, how you doing, man? Listen, my mother's Miss, man. She goes to church with your wife's mom, with mother. And I'm actually in med school, man. And they told me your wife is she's a nurse. Is that right?
5: Yeah. She's a nurse. But you say your mama go to church with my wife's mama?
6: Right. My mother's she goes to church with mother.
5: Oh, okay then. All right. What I was calling y'all for,
6: Darryl, man, if you didn't mind, I wanted to. I'm getting ready to do my thesis, man. I'm doing my thesis for the end of the year, end of the semester, man, for med school. And they told me your wife, you know, that might be able to help me out. So I was hoping I could talk to her for a second, if you don't mind.
5: Yeah, hold on real quick, all right? Hold on.
6: Okay.
5: I want to talk to you about something his mama told. You want to talk to you?
7: Who is this?
5: Oh, my God, yeah.
6: Hello?
7: Hello?
6: Hey.
7: Yes?
6: Hey, how you doing? My name is Ellis. My mother, she go to church with your mother.
7: Uh-huh.
6: And they gave me your number that you might be able to help me out with some stuff. I'm in med school right now. I'm studying to be a gynecologist. And that you might be able to help me out with some things, and I wanted to reach out to you if it was cool.
7: Okay, and what's your name again?
6: Ellis.
7: And your mom goes to church with my mom?
6: Right.
7: Okay.
6: Right.
7: Okay, what I'm doing is
6: I'm doing my thesis, and, you know, this is my big end of the year exam.
7: Uh-huh.
6: And what I'm doing is I'm making my thesis a video in opposed to a report.
7: Okay.
6: So everything is going to be on video. So what I'm trying to do is actually get a time where I can hook up with you and maybe examine you and get all that on video.
7: So you said you want to videotape me? What kind of exam did you take?
6: I will be giving you a you know, and I put your legs in the stirrups and all that, and just video me doing the actual examination on you.
7: You want a video? Maybe you want a videotape him giving me a
5: Hello, what you talking about? You
6: want to
5: do what again, dude?
6: Well, see, I'm working on my thesis, man, and what I'm doing, my thesis is going to be a video. So I'm going to actually video myself giving your wife a
5: man, what you talking about? You want to videotape my wife getting a what the is wrong with you?
6: Hey, brother, this right here for my grade, man. You know, this ain't nothing on a personal tip, man. This is for the grade, you know. Your wife being in the medical field, I thought
5: man,
6: y'all would have
5: understand
6: something
5: like
6: that.
5: This is my wife you talking about, dude. If you can't, you can't, okay, you want a video camera of my wife.
7: Look at it, man.
5: You can't. Hell no, man.
6: Hey, well, man, listen. This is for my grade, man. This ain't. I mean, only the professors gonna see.
5: You can fuck as far as I'm concerned. You better go find somebody else. You ain't gonna do my wife. Who this again, man?
6: My name Ellis, man. I told you, my mama Miss. She go to church with.
7: He can't go to church,
6: with
7: my mom, and I'm calling. Him.
5: Man, no, we don't know who the Miss is, man. We ain't never seen your mama, man. What you trying to do? You ain't finna do no on my wife, man. All y'all. Hell yeah.
6: Okay, but y'all, let me ask you something. Don't she go in there and get a anyway, at least once or twice a year?
5: Yeah, she do, but ain't got no videotapes trying to videotape my wife and like that.
6: But man, this is brother.
5: You better go find somebody else, man. That, man. Man, dog. All that, man. I don't know you. I don't know your mama. All y'all, man.
6: Okay. Can you put me on speakerphone so I can talk to both y'all?
5: No, hell no. You ain't finna talk back to my wife.
6: Okay, can I say one more thing?
5: Talking about videotaping my wife, dog. Yeah, you ain't talking to my wife no more.
6: I just want to say this, man. This is Nephew Tommy from the Steve Harvey Morning Show. You just got pranked by your homeboy, Doug.
5: Baby. Talking about this is Nephew. This ain't no Nephew Tommy talking about videotaping my wife. This is Nephew Tommy.
6: Yeah, boy, you got a boy named Doug, don't you?
5: Hold on, wait. What'd you say? Who did that?
6: Doug.
5: Doug and Tony. I'm going to kick his man. That's some man. Dude, you don't call nobody. Oh, dog. Man, you had me hot, dude.
6: Oh, man. Y'all all right, man?
5: My heart was beating fast, man.
6: Hey, man. Hey, put the phone up over y'all for the hills, man.
5: Okay, hold on right quick. Let me see if I can turn the speaker on. Hold on. All right, go ahead, man.
6: Okay, down.
8: What?
6: I got one thing I got to ask y'all. What is the baddest radio show in the land?
8: Steve Harvey Morning Show. That's why you
5: want. Man, say, man, next time my wife go back up in there, man, get up. I'm going up in there, man. Make sure your ain't up in there.
2: Feel it? Does it tingle? That's all I want to know. Does it tingle? Because it tingles to me.
3: Stupidity.
9: You are really stupid.
3: Yeah.
2: 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Stupid what? You see? Stupidlacious. See right there?
3: 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Oh.
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3: Okay.
2: All right.
3: It's too much.
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0: 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Right now, it is time to ask the CLO, our Chief Love Officer, Steve Harvey. All right, this is from Davis and Colleen. Davis writes, I dated one of my oldest daughter's friends, and we broke up 6 years ago. My daughter just found out about it, and she's mad at me, but not her friend. It takes two to tango, so why am I the bad guy? How do I get my daughter to forgive me for this?
1: I don't really know, dog. I already know I can't do that. So, My two oldest daughters, I date one of their friends. Man, please get out of here. I don't think it is no forgiveness. I think you're gonna ride this one out. Yeah.
0: It's hard to get
1: them to understand that one, dog. And they just made up their mind, you know. Yeah. I think it's more really, bro, just a disappointment in you, you know.
0: Really, Dad. One of those.
1: My friend, you know, the fact that it's her friend and all of that, you know, I'm going to bring them around you and then this is what you going to do. I think that's what it is. So I don't think, and it do take two to tango, but you too old to say that, so that don't count.
0: He should have known better. Yeah. All right, we're going to move on to...
1: That's old logic. It take two to tango. Well, okay. But so then you had to be the one of the two?
2: Right.
0: Right. You're that the part. Adult in the situation, Dad. Yeah. All right, moving on to Maya in St. Louis. Maya writes, I'm messing with an older married man, and I met him at a gas station to fill my tank up. I noticed a car seat in his car, and he admitted that his wife had just had a baby. He told me that he hasn't touched her in years. Why do men lie all the time?
1: Man, that was, you know, I ain't touched in years, but the wife just had a baby.
3: Touched her last year.
1: And the
2: 9 months ago.
1: You have touched her within at least 9 months. but here's the deeper question.
0: Okay.
1: You're dating a married man.
0: Yes.
1: That you met at a gas station.
0: Gas station.
1: And you saw the car seat in the back. When you asked him, was he married? He said, well, my wife just had a baby and I haven't touched her in years. You didn't hear the lie right that day.
0: Right.
1: You ain't hear that lie. It ain't no why he lie. It's this on you right here. Why did you? What is it? You didn't even listen to me.
0: Yeah.
1: You didn't even believe the lie.
0: Yeah. She just wanted.
1: See, that's what's crazy. Yeah. You didn't even believe the lie because you saw the car seat. And now you're still dating this man.
0: Yeah.
1: And you want to know why he lied. Why did you accept the lie?
0: She's acting like she's in the right here.
3: Yes.
1: Man.
2: Yeah.
1: He filled your car up. So all it took was a tank of gas. Well, I got to start going to these gas stations. I got to start going to these gas stations.
0: It's a whole song about gas station love out right now.
1: If you can sit there and fill up tanks and have relationships, fellas, that seems to be the place to meet somebody.
0: All right. You're wrong, Maya. All right. Moving on to Fran in Spartanburg. Fran writes, I used my husband's phone to do a video call on WhatsApp with our daughter. I noticed that he's using the feature that makes your text messages disappear. He said he didn't know anything about it. Is WhatsApp for cheaters?
1: No,
3: you can't have nothing.
2: You sick of this, Tommy?
1: It's WhatsApp for cheaters.
4: Huh? WhatsApp is used especially by a lot of people traveling out of the country.
2: Right. International.
1: I use WhatsApp all the time.
2: Yeah, you do. You do
0: still. Yeah. Well, she wants to know, is it for cheaters? That's her question. Because they have that feature. Did you guys know about the feature that makes text messages disappear?
4: That's you just can make a setting. Your phone. I guess that's a setting that's on there. Everybody don't have that. Everybody not using that.
0: Well, her husband, it's on his phone. So that's
1: all mine issue. On here. So I don't, what it do now?
0: It makes sure. It you makes your text messages.
1: I'm sitting here like, all mine on here.
0: Yeah. It's a fee. All your text messages. It makes your text messages disappear, the feature on WhatsApp. That's what she's saying about her husband's phone. So that makes her suspicious, thinking that he's cheating. Why would he want his text messages to disappear?
4: That's not my issue. My issue is why she couldn't use her own phone for the video call. Why did she have to have his phone?
0: Well, maybe hers needed charging. Whatever. Maybe
1: you're not prepared for work. Why don't you ask young people? We don't know. Don't write us no tech questions. I ain't never seen a message disappear. Now I done accidentally erased some stuff. I erased all my texts one time, all of them. I don't even know how I did that to this day. I just looked up and I ain't had no log.
0: You know what this makes me think of, Steve? Your very first email that you wrote and you thought you nailed it. No punctuation, nothing.
1: Reply all. Send. Because I thought it was saying, do you want the whole reply sent? I went, reply all. Yeah, bam. I sent that back to everybody on that email chat.
0: There were some hurt feelings. There were some hurt feelings that day.
1: Oh, Lord.
0: All right. Moving on. Last one. This is Jared in D.C. Jared writes, I was watching TV with my wife and she kept on saying how fine and sexy the men were. I could have really hurt her feelings by pointing out how fine the women were. Why would she do this in front of me when she knows we're both working on our weight? Why?
1: Well, bruh, I don't know why she did it. But I just know you better not do it. That's all I know, dog. I don't. I think it ain't right. It ain't fair. It's double standards. Women can do some things you can't do. Just like men can do some things they can't do. Yeah. So just eat that one. Fat boy, eat it.
0: What?
1: You ain't what you was.
0: Where'd you get fat boy out of this? He just said they're working on their weight. He didn't give
1: up. Well, why is you working on it?
2: You ain't fat.
1: I got news for you right now. The day that I get fine, I'm through working out, period. I ain't working on nothing else.
0: Thank you, CLO.
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0: This is Steve Harvey Morning Show, man.
1: Listen, man, let me ask you this. It's funny you say God did it again. You keep saying it every day. You keep saying that over and over. He did it, woke me up, got another opportunity. Well, how do you handle somebody? Somebody say, how do you know it's God? It could be me doing this.
0: Okay, keep on thinking that. You know, I'm not really good at the witnessing part.
1: Yeah,
0: I'm more of a witness through example and a witness through, you know, you look at me and see how good God has been. But if you're defiant to that, I'm not really the best Christian for that, because I don't have time. I just really don't have time to address a person that thinks it's them and not God. I really don't know. Look, I'm not going to get into a debate with you about it, as I oftentimes see people do. That's just not my strong suit. Because me personally, if you don't believe in God, I think you're a fool. I think you're a complete idiotic fool. I think you're an imbecile. But then I'm pretty sure if you're an atheist, you must feel the same way about me and other people who believe in God. How can you believe in this unseen power? How can you believe in this? I got a lot of proof. But if you think I'm a fool and I think you a fool, like I said on Piers Morgan that time, I just don't think two fools ought to be standing around talking. Hey,

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1: All right, guys. This was on Steve Harvey FM. A 37-year-old female wrote in asking if she's too harsh on the guys she meets. According to her, she has no problems meeting men, and she has been in 6 short relationships in the past 3 years. She said that she ended them all. She did all the breaking up. Here's why. She broke up with one guy because he got the flu and she didn't want to take care of him. One guy was 7 minutes late picking her up for a date. She got rid of him. One guy went to sleep immediately after sex the first time. One guy's dog was too big and she was afraid of the dog. One guy chewed with his mouth open. One guy was too affectionate and tried to kiss her in public. So the question is, what advice do you guys have for her? What advice?
2: Go ahead, ready to love.
3: That's a lot, big dog. I think you'd have been all right with the guy that just ran 7 minutes late. I think we could have worked on that part. We didn't have to just get rid of him so easily.
1: The
3: dog too big. Maybe you ain't spending enough time just checking these people out before you actually start seriously dating them. You just kind of in and out. I don't like that. I don't like that. You ain't got to know nobody yet. Especially in 3 months, we done went through 6 people.
1: So no, we ain't had time to really. Yeah,
3: 3 years.
1: 3 years.
3: Uh-huh. Okay. Well, we ain't had time to get to know these people because you didn't jump to a conclusion. That's how I feel about it.
4: Really?
1: All right. Say hello.
3: Mr. Chloe.
2: You know, I'm just...
1: Chief Love Officer Steve Harvey.
2: Let's go down to stuff that's wrong. She broke up with this one guy because he had the flu. She ain't want to take care of.
1: Right.
2: She broke up with another guy because he was 7 minutes late.
1: Uh-huh. Picking her up for
2: she a date. She broke up with another guy because he went to sleep right after they had sex.
1: The first time.
3: What else you supposed to do?
2: Ain't you supposed to go to sleep?
4: Ain't that the goal?
1: But apparently she didn't want him to on the first time.
2: One of them, then the other one had a dog that was too big.
1: And she was afraid of the dog.
2: The other one chewed with his mouth open.
1: Yep.
2: Then the other one tried to kiss her.
1: Yeah, she didn't like all that PDA. He was too affectionate, she said.
2: Listen to me. You need to just stay by yourself because you don't want nothing to happen in the relationship. Nothing. Uh-huh. What is you sitting over? Why is you sick? You done caught the what? You caught the flu.

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2: Junior, what?
3: Let me ask you something. She would never date you. Ain't you did all of that? Ain't you chill with your... Ain't you been late? Ain't you did all of it?
2: Yeah.
3: Ain't you?
2: Like, if I ain't paying attention, I chew with my mouth open.
4: I fell asleep before sex last night.
3: She could never date us.
4: I fell asleep before sex.
5: Loser.
2: And if you mad at me for kissing you in public, you'd have had your last kiss. I don't think she's relationship material at the end of the day.
5: Okay.
2: I just don't think she's made for relationships because there's no give, no compromise in her at all. Everything has to be her way or no way. And so it's no way.
5: All right. We asked and we received. All right.
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0: 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All right, guys, so let's talk about dating challenges today. Here's a story on trending that's trending on Jasmine Brand. A woman says her date was a disaster because she ordered all flats when she made her order in her chicken wing order, okay? Her date allegedly was not happy with her order and told her it was disrespectful not to ask him first because ordering all flats typically comes with an additional charge. The woman, I love this. The woman said she asked the waitress to bring the check. She split the bill and to make her order to go. Nah. The end of this crazy date.
1: This is petty. You know that, right?
0: Very. And cheap.
1: This is petty.
2: And I didn't know that.
1: If we're talking wings, this is already a cheap date anyway.
0: Yeah.
1: So if she want all flats, get on whatever she want. From the male perspective, I don't understand the guy. I don't understand why I gotta ask you, why she has to ask you to get some flats. That don't make no sense.
0: Well, from the female perspective, charging, we can clear it up for you.
1: So if they charging 50 cents for some ranch dressing, I gotta ask you for that too? Why are we even here eating together? Why are we doing this?
0: Why are we on this date? Who are you?
1: Come on, bro.
0: Flats. I mean, flats usually are extra, right? They do usually take a little more time. They're extra because people like
1: flats. It don't take
0: no
1: more time than that drumette. People just like flats.
0: Yeah, well, they got to cut it off, you know, and all that, I guess.
1: They ain't got to cut it off. It comes in flats.
0: A chicken does not come in flat. What are you saying? Wait, what?
1: Surely when you buy wings, they either come in drumettes or flats.
0: Oh, okay.
1: It's not a whole
0: wing. But you still got to cut
1: them. Why am I having a food conversation with you? Why am I doing
0: that? But you have to cut them at the restaurant. You're saying
1: they don't have to cut them. They come cut. This has got me overexcited.
0: I know, calm down. But
1: I'm amazed that you don't know how the wings come.
0: Excuse me, waitress, may I have a check, please? Okay, I'm out of here. Junior, what were you going to say?
3: Y'all not looking at it from his point of view. He don't like surprises, clearly. Because if this threw him into something, I'm telling you right now, he don't like, somebody did him so bad, he can't even take flats. He can't take them.
2: Right.
3: He didn't even want the charge. Somebody did something to him. But you mad
1: it's
3: about
1: it's not an upcharge, Carl.
2: I never
1: it's
2: heard
1: not.
2: That before. So.
0: It's
2: no.
0: not
2: even
0: for flats.
2: Is.
0: I thought it's
2: even
0: was.
2: If it is.
0: Yeah.
1: No, it's not.
0: If you go to
1: Wingstop, it's not a different price. It is
3: I'm
1: not.
3: I'm just saying, even
0: okay,
3: if
0: okay, well, in certain cities, I think it is. In certain areas, it is. They consider that extra to what just though? Give you flats.
3: You don't need to be on a date.
1: I think, it might vary in different places.
0: Yeah, I think it does.
1: You but we're talking about an extra $5. Let's just say that.
0: Yeah, but how much more could it be?
3: Why are
0: exactly?
3: you even on a date?
0: Because she's being disrespectful.
3: If you get these flats, I ain't going to pay my rent. What are you doing? This is not making money. You don't need to be out here.
1: I'm not mad at her for splitting the check and bouncing on
0: it. No, but bye. Check, please.
3: You got all flats? My car note going to be short. What?
0: Yeah. And she's right. It wasn't a bad date. This was a disaster.
2: Man.
0: You know, because he showed his character. He showed he's cheap, you know. And what do you mean she's being disrespectful? That's what she wanted. She just ordered what she wanted. How is that being disrespectful to you, sir?
2: Right.
1: I know what she wanted. She wanted lemon pepper.
0: Uh-huh. Yeah.
1: So I'm not mad at you, girl.
0: But that's why he's mad, because it's an additional charge. And he thought she was being disrespectful because she didn't ask him first. That's what it was. So, Tommy, you're the host of Ready to Love. We all know that's a dating reality show that we can't wait to come back on, by the way.
4: It's
0: so
4: coming.
0: Why do you think dating today is such a challenge?
1: It's miscommunication. A lot of it is communicating, period. Communicating, period, is not on the same level that it used to be. And sometimes it's just technology. A lot of people just want to text each other everything instead of actually having true conversations.
2: Face to face.
1: Face to face, true conversations. And what I don't like is that that it just seems like everybody has their way, and that's just it. Mm-hmm. And that's how life is. There's no compromising at all.
0: Mm-hmm. We don't like each other anymore. Seems
1: like. There's no compromise, man. I've seen people just on my show just in a matter of 2 seconds. Oh, well, he said this. Boom, gone. It's just like, well, wait a minute. Can we talk about it? Can we have a discussion?
0: Yeah, it's kind of wild right now, the dating scene. It is. But we can't wait for Ray Love to come back on. Definitely.
1: It's coming. I'll give you a date soon.
0: Coming up next, the nephew and the prank phone call for today, right after this.
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12: Across the country right now, at this very moment, there are probably arguments taking place about who's doing more of the housework, the homework, the shuttling of kids from this activity to that. It's true. By and large, women do more of this than men. But doesn't have to be that way. And if you and your spouse can level that playing field, it's going to make both of you and your kids happier. Psychologist Yelena Kecmanovich says this might be how you get there. As hard as it might be at first, try to think of your partner like a teammate, not an adversary. Learn how to do some of the chores your partner does to get a better understanding of how much effort something takes. And finally, take the time to acknowledge what the other person is doing. And every now and then, even express your appreciation. That'll go a long way. I'm Dr. Sanjay Gupta, helping you live a better life.
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1: Everybody you know that die does not move you. Let's just come to terms with that. You've all gotten that call, man. Steve, you sitting down? Yeah, man. Uncle Remus died. Yeah. Hey, man, y'all still having the barbecue Friday? Yeah, everybody die. He ain't gotta, it does not require my mourning.
2: Hey, that's more of the Steve Harvey Morning Show coming up right after this.
3: Coming up at the top of the hour, right about 4 minutes after, it is my strawberry letter for today. And the subject is, I don't want her in our family. You got that?
4: God.
3: What?
4: Point blank.
5: Okay, then. I don't want her in our family. Okay.
3: We hate her, obviously. All right, I don't want her in our family. We'll get into that, find out what that's all about in just a few, because right now the nephew is here with today's prank phone call. Nephew, what you got for us?
4: Let's talk about it. People borrow things all the time, right? People borrow different things.
3: Yeah.
4: A cup of sugar, people borrow flour, people borrow all kinds of stuff.
3: Mm-hmm.
4: Have you ever had anybody call you and say, can I borrow your freezer? Can I borrow
3: the appliance?
4: Yeah. Big appliance. Big appliance.
3: No.
4: Can I borrow your freezer? Yeah. You know, black people borrow different kind of stuff. Can I borrow your freezer? But
3: no.
4: Guess why I want to borrow it?
3: Oh.
4: Yeah. Take a listen. Here we go. Cat dog, if you would.
6: Allied Equipment. This is Trina. How can I help you?
7: I'm trying to reach Dale. Dale's the manager, right?
6: Yes, Dale is the manager. How can I help you?
7: Okay. Is Dale available? Is he there?
6: He's actually with a customer. Is there something that I can help you with or pass along a message?
7: Okay, so y'all Allied Equipment, what exactly do y'all have there? I'm going to make sure I'm calling the right place.
6: Oh, yes, of course. It's a restaurant supply company. So we have, you know, everything from freezers, refrigerators to your basic restaurant supplies.
7: Okay. Well, y'all do have freezers because that's what I'm trying to do. What I'm trying to do is I've run out of freezer space, and I'm trying to see if possibly, you know, my back is up against the wall right now. I'm trying to see if I can possibly put something in one of you all's freezers for a couple of days until I get freed up on this end. So that's why I wanted to see if you guys would allow me to do something like that. Is that possible?
6: Sir, sorry, I'm a little confused. You don't want to buy a freezer. You just want to put something in one of our freezers?
7: I just want to put something in there for a couple of days because I have a freezer, but mine is completely full. And I'm trying to see if I can put something in you all's freezer until, you know, for a couple of days, and then I'll come back and get it.
6: I'm so sorry. We don't do that. If you wanted to come by and purchase a freezer, I'm happy to help you, but we don't allow outside vendors to put things in our freezers. That's I'm sorry.
7: Okay. Well, I was told if Dale would hear what was going on, he might be able to help me, though.
6: Okay. You said your name was Kevin?
7: Kevin.
6: Okay, Kevin. If you just hold a moment, I will see if Dale can take your call.
7: That's what the hell I asked in the first place, is to speak to Dale.
6: Okay, then. Hold on a moment, please.
8: Hey, this is Dale. How can I help you?
7: Hey, Dale. How you doing? This is Kevin. And
8: hey.
7: I've been on the phone with the salesperson, but let me tell you what I'm trying to do, man. I'm trying to use your – you have a lot of walk-in freezers that you all sell, right?
8: Right, we do, yep.
7: Okay, so what I got is my freezer is completely full, man, and I'm
8: right.
7: My back is against the wall. You came highly recommended to give you a call. Is it possible for me to I need to keep something frozen for a few days. It's only going to be like 2 days. My freezer will be, you know, half empty in a couple of days. I just need somebody to just kind of help me out here. Is it possible for me to bring something over there to keep it frozen for a couple of days?
8: You know, what we got is a showroom, you know, with different displays so you could see what different kind of refrigerators look in your restaurant. But, I mean, if you want to come and take a look at one, I could have you in if you're interested in buying one. But,
7: no.
8: They're just there for show, you know?
7: Right. No, I have a cooler. I have a freezer already, but like I say, mine is just full. In a couple of days, it won't be, and I really got to get this stuff on frozen, man. I'm gonna be in trouble. Like I say, I'm my back against the wall over here, man. And I can't remember who recommended you, but you came highly recommended that you might be able to show me a little love on this.
8: Look, I guess it depends on what do you need. How much how much do you have that you need frozen? I mean, I don't even know what you
7: well,
8: got.
7: Well, I got three bodies that I need to get to keep, you know, to keep frozen, man. You know, we run a mortuary over here. This is Bozeman Mortuary. Yeah, we got,
8: you mean
7: we got three
8: people bodies.
7: Yeah, yeah, we got three bodies that, and like I said, my freezer's full, man. But in a couple of days, you know, these bodies, you know, the funerals would have happened, so we'll be freed up, you know. But right now, I got three bodies coming in today that I got to get in the freezer.
8: What are you crazy? Are you out of your damn mind?
7: No, I'm dead serious. I'm dead serious, bro. So, like I said, you can't highly recommend it. You know, and I'm just trying to get somebody to show me a little love. Man, you got those freezers. You don't have nothing in them. You know, I just need it for a couple of days.
8: You got to be out of your mind. We're not talking about ice. This isn't chicken wings or a pork shoulder. These are people. You are out of your mind, man.
7: But listen to me, Dale, listen to me. What I'm you don't understand how serious this is. I have to keep them frozen. That's the reason why I'm calling you. I'm needing your help, man.
8: Yeah, I understand that. Look, if you want to, I'll have you come in. You buy your own freezer. You can put your own bodies in your own freezer. How am I supposed to show off my showroom with frozen bodies in the freezer?
7: But just don't show that one for a couple of days. You know what I'm saying? Don't show it. Or we'll just You know what? Here's what we could do. We could put the bodies in there, just cover them up, and people won't know what it is.
8: Yeah, and then I get a buyer that comes in, and the cover falls off it, and I got a frozen dead body in my freezer. Is that even legal?
7: I don't know, man. All I'm saying is, here's the deal, man. You came highly recommended. They told me that you would probably show me some love. I'm actually, you know, getting ready to load up and come your way.
8: Dude, you keep those dead bodies away from my store. I'm telling you right now. I can't hook you up on this one, all right? I just can't do it.
7: Okay, but we're finna load up and come that way, though, man. So, you know what I'm saying? I mean, what am I supposed to do?
8: I have no, you know what? You want to come talk to me. You want to buy a freezer for yourself and you want to freeze your dead bodies on your own. I don't care. I'll sell you a freezer. I got no problem with selling you a freezer, but you're not bringing the bodies here. It's just not happening.
7: So if Alonzo calls you and green lights it, is it okay then?
8: I highly doubt Alonzo's going to call me and tell me to put three dead bodies on our showroom floor freezers. Highly doubt that.
7: Okay, but guess what Alonzo told me?
8: What did Alonzo tell you?
7: Alonzo told me to give you a call. He told me to give you a prank phone call. This is Nephew Tommy from the Steve Harvey Morning Show.
8: Come on, are you serious?
7: Yes, sir. Yes,
8: get
7: sir.
8: Out
7: yes,
8: of
7: sir.
8: Here. That's incredible. I'm having my chest hurts. Oh, jeez, that guy.
7: Oh, you just got pranked by your GM, baby. That's what's happening right here. All right, man, give me one more thing. You got to tell me this right here, Dale. What is the baddest, and I'm talking about the baddest radio show in the land?
8: It is the Steve Harvey Morning Show, my friend.
4: And there you have it. That great stupid.
3: Yeah.
4: It's the real stupid right there.
3: Yeah, I didn't know you were going to put a body in my freezer. Okay.
4: We can't just have the body out, Shirley. We got to keep it cold.
3: No.
4: We
9: keep it cold.
4: You got to keep it cold. We can't just have it laying around somewhere. Come on now. That would be weird. Jesus.
3: All right, nephew. Thank you. Coming up next, it is my strawberry letter for today. And the subject is, I don't want her in our family. Got it? Okay, we'll get into that right after
4: this. What's
3: wrong
4: with her?
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1: Would you rather be an okay looking person, but very funny? Or would you rather be like super hot, but very boring?
2: Okay. Okay,
0: so the only one that has to answer this question really is Tommy.
1: Yeah. Which one, Tommy?
0: Because I'm already A, so.
3: See, it's complicated because I'm not boring, but I'm fine, though. I don't know how to answer this. Why Carla looking at me like that, though?
2: You don't know
0: how
2: to answer
0: it. You know why she looking at you like that?
2: What?
0: Because you made a false statement. Okay, you said, I'm fine.
1: Yeah, he said it out of his mouth. He did.
2: He sure did. Yeah.
0: Hold up. Wait a minute. Hold up. I know how to fix this right now.
3: This,
0: I know how to fix it right. Hey, dog, right now, take a selfie. Down.
2: And send it to him.
0: Take a selfie right now on the
3: early.
0: App.
3: Not this early.
0: Turn that camera early. Back around and look at it and keep your mouth up next to the mic so we can hear it. Okay. Because this is how it go.
1: You took it.
0: Uh-huh.
1: He's looking.
2: He's looking at different poses of
3: different angles.
0: Okay, now you ready? Because it's gonna be real subtle. This is him looking at his own self. Did you hear that?
3: That's sexy.
0: It's really subtle. One last time for those of you that's driving in your car. Be quiet. This is Tommy looking at himself.
3: I'm not gonna be ugly for y'all. I'm not. Gonna
0: Here's
3: do it.
0: Junior looking at Tommy's selfie. And this is me looking at myself. Told you.
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0: 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And if you need advice on relationships, dating, work, sex, parenting, and more, please submit your strawberry letter to Steve Harvey FM and click Submit Strawberry Letter. We could be reading your letter live on the air, just like we're going to read this one right here, right now. And you never know. It could be yours.
1: It could be yours. Buckle up and hold on tight. We got it for you. Here it is. Strawberry letter.
0: Nephew, thank you. Subject, I don't want her in the family. Dear Stephen Shirley, I was a coach at my son's high school before I retired. My son went to college and had a girlfriend that my wife and I loved. They dated for 3 years and he wanted to propose right after college, but my wife encouraged him to sow his oats a bit before settling down. I'm a romantic, so I thought if he was truly in love, why wait and why risk losing her? Well, he lost her because she wanted to get married young. My son was hurt, and I hated to see him like that. He immediately started hanging out with women that were the direct opposite of his ex-girlfriend. I could barely hold a conversation with some of the young women, and I couldn't believe the outfits they wore on dates with our son. So fast forward to last month when he announced that he's been dating someone for about 6 months, and he thinks she's the one. He said she's someone from his past, and they reconnected online and have fallen in love. He showed my wife and I a picture of her, and my jaw dropped. My wife thought she was very attractive with a great figure. In my mind, all I remember is her terrible reputation and all the fights she got in. I recall her getting arrested when she brought a gun to school. I know people can change, but their body counts don't. I could never tell my wife about her because it would be a bigger issue. I can't tell my son what to do with his future, but this isn't who I want to bear my grandkids. She already has 2 sons that her mom is raising. Do I stay out of it or talk to my son? Ooh, what a dilemma, because you want to help. But you've got to talk to your son. You have to. He's going to want what he wants regardless, but at least if things go badly, you can say to yourself, don't say this to him, but you can say to yourself that you tried to stop him from making this big mistake. And just because the first girl got away doesn't mean that's true in every situation. You can talk to your wife about what you're thinking too. I mean, your wife has her own mind and her own thoughts about these situations, then you guys can talk to your son together. Marriage is too hard. Marriage is too big of a step in life just to sit by and say nothing. The one thing I will say is don't talk badly about this girl to your son. That will only put him in protective mode and want to be with her more. And yes, you are right. People can change, and maybe she did change. But one way to find out is, I tell you what, invite her over to dinner, to some family gatherings, some reunions and such. Maybe invite her to church so you guys can see how she moves. And she should definitely bring her 2 sons so you can see what's up with them. You want your son to see everything. You want your son to see everything on full display so he can make an informed decision as much as he can. And after you do all of this, if your son still wants to marry her, then dad, you got to step away from this. You got to back off. He'll have to learn through life experiences. Tommy?
1: It's a tough one.
0: Yeah, it is.
1: I'm a parent. I got 3 kids. You know, you always want them to make the right decisions. Mm-hmm. He had a good girlfriend, mm-hmm. and your wife talked him out of that one, mm-hmm. basically, right? And told him he should go sow his oats. Mm-hmm. And think about it. Had she not have pushed him away from that, he might have been with this girl that was really good for him. But y'all helped make that decision. Now y'all ready to make some more decisions. So y'all all in it, whether you think you're not, like you think you from the distance doing it. No, you are in it. You are in his business and you are trying to help him make his decision. Now you got somebody, 2 babies, gun packing back in the day. And now we got to make sure this don't work. What are we making sure? We want to make sure this doesn't work out, or do we want to make sure she's a changed person? But me as a father, what I would do is pull my son to the side and say, okay, I know this girl. All right. I

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1: All right, we're going to recap today's Strawberry Letter. The subject is, I don't want her in the family. A father wrote in, he was a coach at his son's high school, and his son went to college. He had a girlfriend in college. He and his wife loved this girl. They thought she was the right girl for their son. And the girl wanted to get married right away, but the wife was a little hesitant. The boy's mother was a bit hesitant because she wanted her son, you know, to get all his wildness out, you know, and sow his oats and all that before he married this young lady. Well, the young lady didn't want to wait. She wanted to get married young, so she went ahead and broke off that relationship. The son was heartbroken about it. Really, really heartbroken. The dad hated to see his son like that. So the son immediately started hanging out with women that were the direct opposite of his ex-girl. And then recently he came in and told his dad that he met someone and he thinks she is the one after only dating her for 6 months. Now, the dad happened to know this girl. He knew that the girl got arrested for bringing a gun to school. He knew about her body count. I don't know how he knew all of this, maybe just by being the coach, but he knew a lot about this young lady that his son is thinking about getting engaged to and marrying, thinking she's the one. The wife simply said she's attractive with a great figure. So the dad thinks she has a terrible reputation, and what he's asking is, should he stay out of it? Oh, and by the way, the girl has two sons of her own as well, coming into the marriage. So the dad wants to know, should he stay out of it or should he talk to his son, Junior?
2: Let's just go ahead and just put this out here. Let's go ahead and just say, we have lost him. He's not coming back. The son is gone. Me and Tommy don't have the power to change this man's mind. Daddy, you don't either. Because what she doing to your son is what we've always seen. Direct opposite. I know the girl he was with was such an angel. Well, he dating the devil now. This is it. Oh, this sex is something different now. Oh, it's crazy.
1: Uh-huh.
2: Oh, that room, what he experienced, yeah. And she got a nice figure, too?
1: Mm-hmm.
2: Well, she got way more experience because she got two sons. Well, meet your new grandchildren and put your valuables up because they're coming. The mama carry guns. I know these kids robbing. They may be 6 and 7, but Man and John coming. You better put your stuff up.
1: What are their names?
2: You talking about the mama raising the kids. Y'all finna raise these kids, too. You better not go to sleep before they do.
1: What did you say their names were, Junior?
2: Man and John. Yeah. They coming. You better get the whole package. You can forget that not wanting her in the family. She in.
1: Uh-huh. Mm.
2: Oh, y'all got a stable family home, too? And then she found a daddy for these kids.
1: Oh, yeah.
2: All she got to do is just keep doing what she doing. This boy finna marry her. You talk about 6 months. Wait till you see that ring next week. It's coming.
1: You don't
2: that
1: think
2: ring
1: that's
2: gonna be
1: too
2: nice
1: soon,
2: next week,
1: Junior? You don't think that's too soon?
2: Oh no! I think it's too soon. We just can't do nothing about it.
1: Oh, okay. Mm-hmm.
2: Man, he's under a spell right now.
1: Yeah.
2: That girl fine too. The mama said, you know, she fine when the mama says she got a nice figure and she beautiful, but she crazy though. And what we love, crazy. We cannot
3: operate. Oh, we
2: love crazy.
1: Ooh. We know.
2: She didn't take that gun and hit him across the head. What did she say? Ooh, that's love. Ooh. Abuse me. Ooh. Got a knot on his forehead. Every time you see it, something wrong. His lip busted. Got a band-aid across his nose. He always getting beat and he loves it. Y'all talking about what we gonna do? You gonna let it in the family. You're not fixing this. This boy is gone.
1: Yes.
2: He had the good thing, but y'all told him to go sow his oats. Now he's sowing the oats. Now y'all mad. He is gone.
1: Make up your mind.
2: He's not coming back. Now he been handcuffed. He been everything. He been arrested by her so many times. He just on his knees, handcuffed. He just in the room, just handcuffed. Shut up. Lay down. Get on the floor. he just being abused. He had everything happen to him. He been held hostage in the closet. He liked that.
3: He liked it.
2: Have y'all seen Darren? We seen Darren in 3 weeks. He been hostage in the closet. Hold him captive. What you mean? She ain't coming in the family. It's nothing you can do. It's
1: She's
2: working.
1: In there.
2: Mm. You know what? She go to work, and guess who watching them? Man, and John. Come on, man. We bring you something to eat when we eat. It's over. There's nothing we can do for him. This girl is fine, too. She knew a sucker when she got one. She ain't finna let that go.
1: Uh-huh.
2: How do I know that, Shirley? I was one.
1: Oh. What? Wait, this is personal for you, Junior?
3: Yes. You used to be in the closet
2: Soon
3: like
2: I
3: that?
2: I left my good girl. I found one I couldn't handle. I said, ooh, wee. I knew it when I was standing there and she was kissing me and then she pulled her lips back and she slapped me and I liked it.
3: I know her. I know her.
2: And I liked it.
3: I know her.
1: Why do you guys love crazy?
2: And let me tell you
1: much.
2: Something. And I gave her my checks and everything. Every time I did a show, I brought it all the way back to her. Everything.
1: Wait, you gave her your checks, Junior?
3: Yeah,
2: I didn't
3: did.
2: Know. I was young, sure. Yeah, I didn't know. Did. I just wanted to keep her. I thought money would keep her. She took it and spent it. She did.
3: Hey, y'all, I remember this.
2: Yeah, he know the girl. Yeah,
3: I remember
2: I did
3: this.
2: All that. Oh, my God, beautiful, too. I was fine, crazy, too.
3: You couldn't tell Junior nothing.
2: Hey, they tried to tell me, but I
3: nose
2: didn't
3: was wide open.
2: Wide open. Man, right. I'm doing everything.
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1: This is from Janae in Anniston. Janae says, my husband and I went on a couples trip with his cousin and his cousin's wife. I had a headache, so when we checked in, I took a nap while they all went to the bar. I woke up an hour later and the three of them were nowhere to be found. I kept calling them and the calls went straight to voicemail. They came back later telling me all about the free food and drinks they got at the rooftop party. And my husband said the cell service was terrible, so he couldn't get my calls. This ruined the trip for me. He doesn't understand why I felt so left out. Was he wrong for leaving without telling me where he was going? Was he wrong for leaving and not telling me where he was going? That's her question.
2: No, but that's what you're going to make it about.
1: Yeah.
2: And that's why you're saying it ruined the trip. But why you always got to go lay down somewhere? We on vacation.
1: She had a headache, that's why.
2: And you always go lay your sick ass down there.
1: She couldn't legitimately have a headache, Steve.
3: But if he'd have woke her up, it would have been a problem, okay. Right?
1: Yeah.
2: So just leave her sleep. She got a headache, she's sick. We downstairs, she wake up an hour later. I don't know, how the hell you wake up 1 hour? But she wake up, and ain't nobody answering the phone. They on the rooftop.
1: With no service. Yeah.
2: No cell service up there.
1: They were having fun kicking it.
2: Hell yeah.
1: Free food, drinks.
2: But now that ruined the whole trip for her.
1: You missed one trip. Yeah. Come on.
2: So now the rest of the trip, you mad because you missed the rooftop and the free food and drinks.
1: So she got an attitude. Yeah. Everybody's
2: because of that. Which was not of anybody's doing, but you had to go lay down and take a nap.
1: Yeah, that's on you.
2: He couldn't tell you where it was because of the bad service.
4: This happens in Vegas every day.
2: And he didn't know.
1: No.
2: That his phone wasn't going to be able to ring and stuff. So he didn't hear you call it.
1: And he knew not to wake her up because that would have been another problem.
2: Because she crazy.
1: Yeah.
0: He could have called her and said, baby, we up here kicking it. You still feel bad? He could have told her that.
1: Had no service.
2: No, he didn't want to disturb her.
0: Right. Okay, we'll go to the room.
3: Let me go check on
2: and sit but there you and know watch your, you sleep.
0: But okay,
1: wait,
0: so now.
1: What? And what sit happens there and watch her sleep.
0: No, and wake her up.
3: Wake her up and tell her we're kicking it on the roof. And then what I'm going to hear is,
0: because
3: why you know I got a headache. Why you coming here waking me up?
0: No, baby, I'm going to sleep it off. Y'all go have fun. She should have gave him the green light to keep kicking it, but he had to check in. That's why she feels left out.
2: He took the green light.
1: I would have been on her side.
2: I think y'all passing out the green lights.
1: Because we do. Remember double standard? That's what we do. Yeah.
2: When I got a green light.
0: Give me the green light.
1: Well, if yours is green, ours is definitely red. All right, we have time for another one. This is from Rich in Philadelphia. Rich says, my daughter and her fiance live with me and my wife while they're building a house. He has a 6-year-old son, and when the son visits him for the weekend, my wife and I spend the most time with the boy. My future son-in-law said his son is lucky to finally have good grandparents. How do I tell this man that we're not built-in babysitters once they get married?
2: Well, just tell him.
1: But like that, though?
2: Well, let me tell you what me and Marjorie do it. We just drive off.
3: Just
0: leave the baby.
3: Them your kids.
2: I ain't got to explain nothing to you, man. Me and Marjorie, we just drive off.
3: Those are your kids.
1: And they get it. They get it when you do that, huh?
2: Man, I'm not finna do this here. I'm not gonna raise mine. Them yours.
1: Yeah. Yeah, a lot of grandparents do feel that way. Okay. Well, that's how you tell them.
0: Like drive
1: Steve
0: off.
1: Said, drive off.
2: Drive off.
1: All right. We'll have more of the Steve Harvey Morning Show right after this.
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0: 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It is time now for a round of Would You Rather. Would you rather, listen to this carefully, guys, would you rather be a professional soccer player or an NFL player?
1: Oh, NFL.
2: Oh, if I'm playing for Spain, I want to be a soccer player.
0: Uh-huh. Because of the money or what?
2: Junior just did the math, yeah.
0: He just told us how much money they made, yeah.
1: Yeah.
2: I would say soccer, because mm-hmm. to me that's less...
0: strain on your body.
2: Mm. That's less strain. Mm. You know, NFL, every play, you get knocked out, man.
0: Yeah, trauma to your body. Yeah.
1: It's a violent football. Uh-huh.
2: It's violent.
1: NFL.
0: Yeah. But you like watching it. Yeah. All right. So you'd be a soccer player, Junior.
1: I'm be an NFL player.
0: Oh, you will? Why, yeah. Junior? After what
1: we just
0: said?
1: I ain't gonna get in the game. I'm just going to be on the team. That's all. I'm not going to be there.
0: Yeah.
1: And I don't know the rules to soccer. It's too many of them. I know the rules to football. American football. I can't do soccer. Offsides. I can't see that. I know what offsides is in NFL. I know that. I just don't know the one in soccer. I can't.
0: Okay. All right.
3: Donna, you ready, huh? You
0: know, he's ready.
1: I'll be in there just rooting Jalen Hurts on. Good job, Jalen.
0: That's your job on in the
1: That's
0: NFL.
1: It.
2: As soon as they all put right. you in, you're going to faint.
0: All right, guys. Would you rather find out your spouse's best friend hates you or one of her siblings hate you? Or for me
2: I
0: to
2: don't
0: say
2: care.
0: For some reason.
1: We really don't care.
2: At all.
0: Oh, yeah. Okay.
3: So which one would you rather?
0: Yeah.
3: The best friend of...
2: My sister-in-law love me, so I ain't worried about that.
3: You,
2: know.
3: You sure about that?
1: Oh,
3: yeah,
1: I ain't got no problem.
0: To your face, yeah.
1: Oh, my sister-in-law, yeah. I love my sister-in-law. Yeah.
2: My sister-in-law? Let me find out she got a problem with me. With all
3: and what you gonna do?
0: I thought you just said you don't care.
2: Let me find out.
0: But you just said you didn't care. Make up your mind.
2: Well, let me find out.
1: I thought you said one
2: now
1: of my siblings.
2: Now I'm in my feelings. Now let me find out.
0: One of her siblings hate you.
1: Yeah, one of her siblings. No. The best friend. And I think that's probably true.
2: Yeah, the best friend. Oh.
0: Your wife's best friend hates you, Junior.
1: Best friend don't like me anyway. I don't. I can tell by the way we talk when we see each other.
0: What? How do you? What do you mean?
1: Mm-hmm. Mm-hmm. Mm-hmm. Mm-hmm. Mm-hmm. Mm-hmm.

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1: We had some would you rathers left over, Tommy and Junior. I want to hear you guys take on these because we still have more to go. Would you rather have a huge debt and a big salary or be debt free with a low salary?
2: Huge debt, big salary.
3: Yeah, huge debt.
2: I'd rather have that.
3: It just means you got a huge salary that can pay the debt.
2: You're not going to get all this at one time.
3: No, we're not. No, we play that game all day long. Yeah. You're late on the payment. It's coming. What y'all rushing for? It's debt.
1: I got it. It's not like
3: don't
1: I
3: mean
1: don't
3: you need
1: have
3: it right
1: it.
3: Now.
1: Yeah. All right. Would you rather give up texting for 1 month or give up your favorite food for 1 month?
2: We can't eat lettuce as it is in protein, so we can't.
0: That ain't your favorite food, lettuce.
1: Certainly not mine.
2: I just feel like I'm missing it now, though. I just feel like...
0: Yeah, no, I want to say it.
1: I don't.
2: I can give up texting. I don't have to
3: texting
2: have that.
3: Texting don't bother me.
1: So you just talk on the phone.
3: Start calling, though, T. That's the problem. You ain't texting, they gonna call now. You
2: know, I'm not always... gonna take everybody call, though. I'm not gonna do that.
1: No.
2: I am not about to take all these calls.
1: Okay, so... Yeah. Which one is it? I'm so confused by your answers.
2: I'm giving up the texting, but I'm not texting, answering the phone, though. I'm just non-communicative. I'm going to be that.
1: Okay. All right. Would you rather be a referee at a professional soccer game? Here we are with soccer again. Or would you rather be a referee at an NBA game? Which one?
2: NBA.
3: NBA.
2: That is too much running they doing on that soccer field.
0: Man, they running too.
2: That's too much running.
1: So you got to really be in shape.
3: NBA. You know, you just blow the whistle and, you know, you call the foul on the player. You know, in soccer, you got to figure out which card go with who person. You don't know none of this. Who get what color card he get? A red? No, yellow? It's too much. Then you got to run all the way down there and everybody's screaming at you. You got to put a little marker on it. It's too much to be a soccer referee.
2: Soccer, I beat him blew the whistle just so I can catch my breath. Ain't no penalty. I just need the time.
0: Yeah, I need my inhaler.
3: And if you're running.
1: But you stay in shape and you get paid big bucks.
0: This ain't about shape.
2: Yeah, you know what, Junior? Let's find out what the refs made.
3: I'll find out for tomorrow. I'll find out what the refs made.
1: Uh-huh.
0: I'll look it up right now.
1: Mm-hmm.
0: Talk about yourselves.
3: That's a lot. Because if they tell me they only make like $2,000 a game, that ain't enough money for that.
2: No, they're making more than that.
3: Be yelling at me and all this type of stuff and calling me out my name as a ref in a language I don't even understand.
1: What about a ref in an NBA game? You know how much he makes.
3: Oh, I got that.
2: Yeah.
3: I got that.
2: One of my frat brothers is a ref in the NBA.
1: Yeah. Okay, and what do they make? You know, it's more or less. Oh, you don't know what the soccer.
2: Oh no, but he ain't doing all that running that they doing on that soccer.
1: So for you, it's about the running, not the salary.
3: Running. That feel bigger than a football field. You got to run that whole field for 90 minutes.
1: Yeah.
3: And then they gonna add some more time.
1: Uh huh.
3: Nah. I would bet they get paid
1: quite a bit for that.
0: This says that the referee's soccer 70,000 base plus 3,000 per World Cup match.
2: And it was a lot of those.
0: Yeah, so. Hmm. Okay. So now we're looking
2: at. Yeah, but that's not a lot in comparison to
0: 70,000.
1: Yeah.
2: To what the players are walking away with when they win.
0: That's according to this website. I don't know.
1: Surprise.
3: Yeah, 70,000.
2: They need to go on strike.
3: Yeah.
2: They need to go on strike.
3: I'm NBA for sure. I can't.
1: Okay,
3: 70,000 is not enough for you to yell at me in a different language. I can't take that.
4: What?
3: What are you talking? What? What do you say? Which card again? Which one?
2: All right, do it again.
4: Huh?
3: Talking to me?
1: You stupid Junior.
3: Which card? I don't even know how to. You get the card though. If I got the wrong one, you get one.
0: Okay, so now
1: eventually you guys will learn, you know, what you're doing.
3: Yeah, but I don't know your country. You cussing me out. I know you cussing me out. I don't know what you're saying, but it sounded too aggressive.
0: Yeah, very aggressive. You know. Okay, so NBA referees, so their entry-level salaries are between $75,000 and $250,000.
2: There you go.
1: Okay, so it's kind of
2: and
1: the
2: guess
1: same.
2: What?
1: So,
2: We inside.
0: If you're a veteran referee for the NBA, you can make $350,000.
3: See, that's
0: $550,000.
1: Okay.
3: But I'm out here for $70,000 getting cussed out in a different language. That's what y'all want me to do?
1: And running.
3: And running? I'm telling you, that's what I've been. Slush, what? What country is this? What country? No, get the what country is this? Which one of these stands is this? What stands?
1: What card? What color
3: what card? He get the card.
2: Oh man.
3: He probably didn't even, you know, he probably didn't even say nothing aggressive. It just sounded that way. I just can't do it.
0: Right.
1: So you'd rather be a referee for the NBA and you'd rather be a player for the NBL NFL and not soccer and not
3: all,
1: soccer.
3: All America.
1: Period. Yes. Okay.
2: No, I'm gonna be a soccer player. I ain't taking
0: we have learned a lot about you guys.
1: Yes.
3: I'm gonna tell you right now, Carter. If Argentina is a game I'm refereeing, they gonna lose. I can tell you that right now.
0: All day, baby.
3: When I come out, they getting the card. The first time I see Messi, card.
1: Right. All right, guys. Yeah. Thank you.
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0: 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Here we are, guys, our last break of the day. Thank you so much for joining us. We appreciate you. We love you. We care about you. Junior, you have a question for Steve before we get out of here.
1: I sure do, Unc. I'm curious to know, Unc, how do you handle the response? How many people do you take care of, Unc, and the responsibility that you take of? How many people do you really take care of?
2: You know something, man? That's interesting because I've been having just, and this is serious business too, the past few weeks I've been grappling with that. And for a lot of people out there who have been chosen by God to play the role that you have in the lives of so many people. There are a lot of chosen people out there. There are a lot of people out there, the first one to go to college in their family, first one to climb the corporate ladder, first one to open up a business, first one to have a savings, first one to consider retirement, first one in your family to know anything about investments. It's just a lot of people out there who have been the chosen one. Everybody on this show is a chosen one. I happen to be a chosen one. Now, with that comes an immense amount of responsibility. And in this responsibility, there comes a lot of burden. Now, the burden we're not meant to carry. We're supposed to turn it over to God, but that's a hard lesson to learn. And you don't know that in the beginning. And we carry a lot of stuff because of the number of people we're responsible for. And what I want you to be careful of is something that I was not conscious and careful of. In being responsible for people, in being the one, the go-to person in your family, in your circle of friends. When they need money, here they come. They want to borrow, they need this. And it could be small amounts, it could be big amounts. The amount is relative to wherever you are financially. But they just keep coming. And you want to help them because you're a good person. You know, and then you know if you don't help them, you know they're going to sink and blah, blah, blah. So you get manipulated a lot. You're made to feel guilty a lot. And then, you know, people are just, they are just people, man. And what I did over the years was I took account of all the people I was taking care of. And I started building up a resentment towards some of them. And you got to be careful of this, folks. I built up a resentment sometimes, and it started affecting me. And it made me feel resentful a lot of times because I give what I think I give so freely and yet get nothing in return. Have you ever felt that way?
3: Come on, man.
2: That you just give and give and give and you don't seem like nobody ever gives to you. There's no return factor. Well, I was feeling that. And it was making me feel some kind of way. And for years, I carried that. Until recently, I figured it out. Because, you know, there's a scripture in the Bible. I have no idea where it is. It says something to the effect about being, it is better to be the lender than the borrower. There's something in there about that. And I found myself to be the lender and not the borrower. But I began to be resentful about being the lender. Well, Steve Harvey, would you rather be the borrower, the person that needs all the time, or would you rather be the person that has it to give all the time? See, it's a weird little line that you got to play in that. And a lot of times I was just being resentful. So recently, man, I released a whole weight off of my shoulder. I'm talking about, man, I feel like a new person almost. When I started realizing that I fulfill the promise and the duty and the obligation that I have as a man. And you don't have to be a man to feel this way. I'm just saying for me, just what I felt as a man, because I did what I set out to do. When it comes to my children, I gave my children a better life than the one I had. But you can't be resentful of it, because I didn't want them to have to go through what I went through, because I had no cushion. I had no safety net. I couldn't go to my parents when I got in trouble because they was poor. But I changed that and I became the person. I gave my children a life that I didn't have. But I can't be mad because they got that life now, because I gave that life to them. You do for people because you wish somebody had done it for you, but now you have the ability to do it for somebody else. Y'all, you just filling your mission. And so what I started doing was, I became, instead of resentful, I became proud of myself. Come on, dog, you did it. Somebody told me, they said, man, if you could do anything you wanted to do, what would you do? I said, I'd golf and fish. He said, why don't you just go do that, man? You done put your time. I don't want my, whoa, man. I can't just go do what I want to do. I have a responsibility. I have responsibility to this radio show. I got responsibility to that game show. I got responsibilities, man. That, and a lot of people count on me to do those two things because their livelihood is tied to that. But instead of being resentful for that, I became proud of it. Man, take pride in the things that you're able to do instead of being resentful for all the stuff you have to do. Does that make sense? That show helped me out, man. I sure hope that helped you, man. I'm proud that my kids ain't had the same life I got. I can't get mad at them because they ain't had to struggle like me. Hey, man, that's what you set out to do. You did it. Ta-da. Congratulations. Mission accomplished. Have a great day today, y'all.
3: Hey, that's it. And-

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yeah. Memphis Queen of Soul, Carla Thomas. Look at these eyes. Sunshine, Saturday morning, blues at sunrise. I'm your man, R.J. Stone. Good morning. Hey, Memphis and Northern Mississippi, get ready. The Blue Oak Walk is coming up September 26th. I've got more details a little bit later in the hour. This is BB, baby. Oh, what I'm wrong.

0: The Barton B, 103.5 WRBO, home of the Steve Harvey Morning Show. RJ Stone and Blues at Sunrise. Good morning. Hey, Memphis and Northern Mississippi, get ready. 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It's happening Saturday, September 26th, Latimer Park in Horn Lake. 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Again, the date is September 26th. 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
5: A little bit of rain is possible on Saturday, especially in the morning. And then the heat wave kicks in starting Sunday. Highs will be in the mid-90s. By Tuesday, we'll be close to 100, so make sure you're staying cool. I'm News Channel 3 weather expert Max Claypool.
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2: A little bit of rain is possible on Saturday, especially in the morning. And then the heat wave kicks in starting Sunday. Highs will be in the mid-90s. By Tuesday, we'll be close to 100, so make sure you're staying cool. I'm News Channel 3 weather expert Max Claypool.
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Saturday morning, I'm gonna feel like that. RJ Stone Blues at Sunrise. Good morning. How you doing? Hey, on Sunday, Monique Jordan is spotlighting another Memphis artist. 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

still waters. RJ Stone, Blues at Sunrise, and Southern Soul. We're the station in the community that's keeping it real. It's the Blue Hope Walk for Prostate Cancer Awareness. I've got more details coming up a little bit later in the hour. 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
4: A little bit of rain is possible on Saturday, especially in the morning. And then the heat wave kicks in starting Sunday. Highs will be in the mid-90s. By Tuesday, we'll be close to 100, so make sure you're staying cool. I'm News Channel 3 weather expert, Max Claypool.
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Birthday shout outs coming up in the 11 o'clock hour. 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
4: A little bit of rain is possible on Saturday, especially in the morning. And then the heat wave kicks in starting Sunday. Highs will be in the mid-90s. By Tuesday, we'll be close to 100, so make sure you're staying cool. I'm News Channel 3 weather expert, Max Claypool.
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0: 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RJ Stone, Blues at Sunrise and Southern Soul. A big shout out to everybody in Oxford, Mississippi. Said, RJ, give us a shout out. We're checking you out online. It's happening today, the Lafayette County Multipurpose Arena in Oxford. The second annual Southern Rodeo Association is presenting the Oxford Rodeo again this year. How y'all doing? I'm glad you're listening. Coming back this hour, I'm hooking you up with Sir Charles Jones. Bird Williams is in the mix. Frank Johnson and King George. I got some old school from Otis Redding.
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3: A little bit of rain is possible on Saturday, especially in the morning, and then the heat wave kicks in starting Sunday. Highs will be in the mid-90s. By Tuesday, we'll be close to 100, so make sure you're staying cool. I'm News Channel 3 weather expert, Max Claypool.
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0: That was Frank Johnson and King George. Believe them, they're telling you the truth. 103.5 WRBO plays the best mix of R&B and Southern. So good morning. This is RJ Stone Blues at Sunrise. Time for the birthday shout outs. If it's your birthday or you're celebrating an anniversary or a late graduation, congratulations. Happy birthday, Dr. Frank E. Ray Sr. That's from all your church members at New Salem. Happy birthday, Pastor Ray. Happy birthday, Junior, from the Steve Harvey Morning Show. Happy birthday, George Clinton, creator of the Parliament Funkadelic. George Clinton is 85, celebrated on Wednesday. Don't look a day over 85. Keith Sweat celebrated on Wednesday. He's 65. Dorothy Anderson in Raleigh, happy birthday. She celebrated on Thursday. That's from your friend Michelle. Neo singer Kim, he celebrated on Thursday. He's 59. Happy birthday. This is a big one. Everybody help me on this one. Miss Etta Mae Blackwell at the Majestic Garden Rehabilitation and Nursing Center right here in Memphis. She turned 102 years old on Thursday. Thank you, Rod Sneed from Fox 13, for sharing that, okay? Happy birthday, Miss Etta Mae Blackwell. 102. Wow. Woo, that's a big one, y'all. Happy birthday, Jennifer Lopez and Ann Nesbitt. They both celebrated on yesterday. Happy birthday, Tina Crump. Happy birthday, Verdeen White. He's the bass player, Maurice White brother with Earth, Wind, and Fire. He's celebrated today, or is celebrating, on tour with Lionel Richie. They were in Fort Lauderdale last night. All right, let's get back to the best mix of blues and Southern soul from my text line, Mike Clark Jr., Cups in the Air. That's coming up next.
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2: A little bit of rain is possible on Saturday, especially in the morning. And then the heat wave kicks in starting Sunday. Highs will be in the mid-90s. By Tuesday, we'll be close to 100, so make sure you're staying cool. I'm News Channel 3 weather expert, Max Claypool.
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The civil authorities have issued a local area emergency for Lauderdale MS, beginning at 11:59 a.m. and ending at 2:29 p.m. Interstate 59 northbound completely blocked. Use alternate roads where possible. Use other roadways where possible.

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0: Memphis's best mix of R&B.
3: A little bit of rain is possible on Saturday, especially in the morning. And then the heat wave kicks in starting Sunday. Highs will be in the mid-90s. By Tuesday, we'll be close to 100, so make sure you're staying cool. I'm News Channel 3 weather expert Max Claypool.
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9: Now seems as good a time as any to remind you, you don't always have to take healthy habits to the extreme. Not only are you unlikely to stick with something that's difficult, even if you can keep it up, it's probably going to be to the detriment of something else. And chances are that something else is more important. So if you're on a quest to improve your health, I promise the basics are going to take you much further. I'm talking about diet, try and be as plant-based as possible, exercise, meaning multiple rounds of cardio and strength training, and sleep. For most people, 7 to 9 hours a night. I like to think of these things as sort of a three-legged stool, right? If you're not doing any one of them, it's really hard to keep balanced with the others. The key here is you don't have to strive for perfection. Doing anything is going to be better than nothing. I'm Dr. Sanjay Gupta, helping you live a better life.
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4: A little bit of rain is possible on Saturday, especially in the morning. And then the heat wave kicks in starting Sunday. Highs will be in the mid-90s. By Tuesday, we'll be close to 100, so make sure you're staying cool. I'm News Channel 3 weather expert, Max Claypool.
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0: and Steve Harvey. We've got your best mix of R&B 24/7. This is RJ Afternoon Trip Ride on 103.5 WRBO. That was Lenny Williams and Chicken Necks, or Chicken Neck. There's one neck for the chicken. Lenny Williams, it's brand new on the Trail Ride. Still left to come this hour. Bobby Rush, Donny Ray, Sheba Potts writing, and the PC Band.
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1: A better life with Dr. Sanjay Gupta.
2: As a parent, when you send your kid off to school in the morning, you know that they're going to be learning, they're going to be spending time with their friends. But new study out of UCSF found adolescents are spending an average of 70 minutes of their school day on their phones. Now, some kids will say they need their phones to help with schoolwork, but this study found that they were spending the vast majority of their screen time on TikTok, Instagram, and Snapchat, not really apps that you're going to be turning to for homework help. Now, the study's lead author said, "Don't blame kids for using their phones at school. Teach them how to resist them. Focus on what they'd get by putting them aside rather than what you're taking away. Explain how phones could hurt their academic performance, and also remind them of this. Nothing takes the place of real face-to-face friendships." I'm Dr. Sanjay Gupta, helping you live a better life.
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and Southern Soul Fest coming September 6th. That's Sunday, September 6th, the Labor Day weekend, along with Memphis' own Queen Anne Hines, Bird Williams, Jay Hammer, and more. This is RJ and Donnie Ray. 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

0: you can stream us 24/7 at 1035wrbo.com. That was Chip Anthony, Calvin Richardson, King George, and Keith Sweat. Keith that celebrated number 65. Happy birthday on Wednesday of this week. Song we call, still got that love. RJ, I still got more love for you coming up. Mike Clark Jr., Tucker, and the Barquets all on the way next.
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2: 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That really works for me. I'm Dr. Sanjay Gupta, helping you live a better life.
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3: A little bit of rain is possible on Saturday, especially in the morning. And then the heat wave kicks in starting Sunday. Highs will be in the mid-90s. By Tuesday, we'll be close to 100, so make sure you're staying cool. I'm News Channel 3 weather expert, Max Claypool.

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And get ready to step it off, baby. That for sure. Saturday afternoon to you. It is your boy, Lou Bennett, and we're ready to do the thing, mine, yes. Playing nothing but the best mix of R&B. 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

0: Taboo. I like that on 103.5 WRBO. Of course, the Bluff City's best mix of R&B. I am your leader, your boy, Lou, here doing the do, man. And thank you so much for being right there on the other end. That's for sure. All right, we got things to do on this Saturday afternoon. Yes, indeed. Even though it is Carousel Day on this day. Also, Culinarians Day. Health and Happiness with Hypnosis Day. I don't know about that one. National Hire Veteran Day, National Day of the Cowboy, National Hot Fudge Sunday Day, National Merry-Go-Round Day, National Thread the Needle Day, and National Wine and Cheese Day. All right, let's get this day going. Perhaps we did mention one of your days that you'll celebrate today, right? But sure, also get ready to laugh out loud. As you know, Saturday, August 22nd, my man, comedy legend D.L. Hughley, our afternoon weekday host, we'll be here in town and doing a thing live on the Cannon Center stage, man. And you can get all the details, how you can get tickets and be a part of it at 1035WRBO.com.
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1: Hey, it's Steve Harvey, y'all. 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

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That's how, baby. Those celebrity birthdays, they're on the way. Got them coming up here at about 2:37 or so. MJB, Mary J. Blige, be happy.

0: That is Dave Hollister doing the thing, man, for show on 103.5 WRBO. Of course, it is the Bluff City's best mix of R&B, that for sure. Hey, and if you've been thinking about a vacation, you might want to check this out. The Agri Center's Feast on the Farm giveaway presented by Thrive Hearing and Tinnitus Solutions is going on right now, and they're giving away some amazing prizes, everything from a Belize beachfront trip and a Napa Valley getaway to Las Vegas, a diamond bracelet, and so much more. 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All right, here we are on this Saturday. It is the 25th day of July. And it is 41 days until Labor Day weekend. But today, Saturday, July 25th, 2026, no celebs celebrating today. Saying happy birthday to football player Bryce Young. Happy birthday to Meg Donnelly. Oh, Addison Wells in Disney's Zombies movies. Happy birthday to Jafar Jackson. Yeah, he's Jermaine Jackson's son, and he played his uncle Michael in this year's hit Michael. Yes, indeed. Did a wonderful job, too. Happy birthday, old Mac on Z Nation. Old Michael Welch is celebrating today. Happy birthday to Chantel Van Ascensen. Ryan Phillips' wife, Julie, on Shooter. Happy birthday to James Lafferty. Nathan Scott on One Tree Hill. Happy birthday to rapper Kevin McCall. Happy birthday to Louise Brown, the world's first test tube baby. Happy birthday to D.B. Woodside. Old President Wayne Palmer on 24. Happy birthday to Wendy Raquel Robinson. Tasha Mack on The Game, and happy birthday to Roger Clinton. That's a brother of Bill and the star of the Biodome. Happy birthday to Iman, yeah, David Bowie's wife. Happy birthday to Verdeen White, Earth, Wind, and Fire. And if you're celebrating a birthday or an anniversary, we say happy, happy birthday or happy, happy anniversary to you and many, many more from your friends, your family for real. 103.5 WRBO.
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3: A little bit of rain is possible on Saturday, especially in the morning. And then the heat wave kicks in starting Sunday. Highs will be in the mid-90s. By Tuesday, we'll be close to 100, so make sure you're staying cool. I'm News Channel 3 weather expert Max Claypool.
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Neo's up, out, and gone there. Yeah, we're streaming. Yes, we stream nothing but the blues, man. You heard him earlier today, man. Blues and Southern Soul. Yeah. Well, my man RJ Stone, catch him Saturdays from 9 till noon for the blues and from noon till 2 with us Trail Ride.

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0: 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Of course, the Bluff City's best mix of R&B. 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The Agri Center's Feast on the Farm giveaway. 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

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It's called Fly, yeah, on 103.5 WRBO. Your family with Harvey, Ugly, and streaming. This one right here. Love it, too. Jill Scott, she got something to say. She said, don't play with it. Don't play. That's the title. Jill Scott. 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

0: Don't Play. That's Jill. Yeah, Jill Scott doing her thing, man. Sounded great. This Saturday afternoon with your boy Lou here along with you. Yes, indeed. And hopefully you're doing Jill's fine. Well, hey, Soul and Spirits Beer Tasting at the Moxie. It's happening today from 4 to 6 now. You can join the Moxie for a special beer tasting with Soul and Spirits Brewery. Yeah, again, at the Moxie, 40 North Front Street. It's going down 4 to 6 p.m. Make sure you text along when you go. We are your family. 103.5 WRBO.
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5: A little bit of rain is possible on Saturday, especially in the morning. And then the heat wave kicks in starting Sunday. Highs will be in the mid-90s. By Tuesday, we'll be close to 100, so make sure you're staying cool. I'm News Channel 3 weather expert Max Claypool.
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Let Me, Victoria Monet, her latest there. It is Lou, and of course, we are streaming the D.L. 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

0: Isaiah Hearn and Side Slider. There it is on 103.5 WRBO. Of course, the Bluff City's best mix of R&B. Your boy Lou here. Yes, indeed. And we're running it through, giving it to you like you like it. Hey, get ready, Memphis. The 2026 Live at the Garden Concert Series at Radiance Amphitheater, presented by Regions. It's bringing the heat. Speaking of heat. Mm-hmm. All right, so here's the dates. August 14th. John Legend. Go be here. August 14th, John Legend. September 18th, it's Cool in the Gang with Patti LaBelle. Yeah, tickets are on sale now. You don't want to miss a single night under the stars. You need more information, more details. 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

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I've got the details in 13.

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0: the one. 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Of course, it is the Bluff City's best mix of R&B. And whatever social media you use, we're right there with you, baby. So don't forget. Yeah, at 103.5 WRBO. Also, if you're checking out and you want to cool off, just travel up the road a bit to Nashville, Nash Vegas. Yeah, Nashville Shores Water Park. It got it going on, man. And talking about thrilling slides to the wave pool and lazy river. 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The show. And, Memphis Women's Expo happening at the Kent today. 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Whether you're an entrepreneur, a creative, a professional, or simply a woman ready to level up, this is your event, Memphis Women's Expo, happening at the Kent 61 Kill Ave today, 5 p.m. Make sure you tell them that Lou told you all about
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8: A better life with Dr. Sanjay Gupta.
9: What are the chances you are listening to this while drinking a nice hot cup of coffee? If so, don't let me stop you. For years, we've been reporting on the health benefits of coffee, and that's not going to stop today. A new study, this one out of Harvard School of Public Health, found that coffee and tea could help lower your risk of developing dementia. People who enjoyed 1 to 3 caffeinated cups a day saw the biggest impact. In addition to the caffeine, coffee contains hundreds of bioactive compounds that can influence inflammation, glucose metabolism, vascular function, and oxidative stress. It's also possible coffee drinkers might be doing other things that keep them healthy. Eating a more balanced diet, getting plenty of exercise, sleep, not smoking, or drinking too much alcohol. And finally, staying socially active. I'm Dr. Sanjay Gupta, helping you live a better life.
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2: A little bit of rain is possible on Saturday, especially in the morning. And then the heat wave kicks in starting Sunday. Highs will be in the mid-90s. By Tuesday, we'll be close to 100. So make sure you're staying cool. I'm News Channel 3 weather expert Max Claypool.
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Of course, we're always streaming one of your favorites, as well as the KLC show with Kendra Lewis, Sunday night, 6 to 9. 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

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Of course, it's Saturday evening, working on the nighttime for show. Your boy, Lou Bennett, playing the best mix of R&B. It's Genevieve. Yeah.

0: Don't Mind is the title. That's Century. Yes, yeah, Century. They're back doing their thing, man. Sounded great, too. On 103.5 WRBO, home of Harvey Hughley and the Bluff City's best mix of R&B and more of it coming right up. So hang tight. Hey, if you're looking for your next adventure, you may be able to find it at Magic Springs Theme and Water Park. Yeah, feel the rush on heart-pounding roller coasters, then cool off in wave pools, water slides, and the lazy river. 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

0: That's Nowhere Fast, Lucky Day, doing a thing on 103.5 WRVO. 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That for sure. All right, let's see here. Oh, the Memphis Redbirds. They're taking on the Durham Bulls tonight. You can end your night after the game at AutoZone Park with a bang. Stick around after the game as the downtown Memphis sky lights up with a spectacular post-game fireworks show at AutoZone Park 200 Union Ave. Of course, first pitch, 6:35 tonight. So make sure you go and check them out and support the Birds, Red Birds, getting it on.
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3: Some heavy rain is moving through the Memphis area as we speak, but this should clear pretty soon. And then by Sunday, temperatures start to soar. We'll be in a full-blown heat wave Sunday through the first half of the week, so make sure you're staying cool. I'm News Channel 3 weather expert Max Claypool.
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Streaming the best mix of R&B. We've got one for you. Southern Soul, Juwan Dewan, and the Trap Stars. You ain't got to be scared.

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0: Kalani and Usher together. It's called Shoulda Never on 103.5 WRPO. Your boy Lou here along with you. Yeah, we're doing it up. And we got more of your favorites on the way, so hang tight. Hey, saddle up, Mid-South. The Down South Rodeo Association presents the second annual Oxford Open Black Rodeo. It is happening today. 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
3: 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What? We're married 25 years. What? What are we finna talk about? What? 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
2: About we how was talked your day? It all out. How was
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0: Jeremy Bland, he'll get you through it.
1: And they found me out of Little West Helena, Arkansas. You know what I'm saying? Because what? Because I'm good.
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2: 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We've got the grand opening of our new, bigger, and brighter Robert Irwin Jewelers location in South Haven, Mississippi. It's an enormous store.
3: So you having a big sale?
2: 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The grand opening sale going on now through Saturday. I'll see you there.
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6: Some heavy rain is moving through the Memphis area as we speak, but this should clear pretty soon. And then by Sunday, temperatures start to soar. We'll be in a full-blown heat wave Sunday through the first half of the week, so make sure you're staying cool. I'm News Channel 3 weather expert Max Claypool.
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Your boy Lou here along with you. And coming up, stargazing at Tom Lee Park. We'll tell you all about it coming up at about 6:38.

0: 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Of course, it is the Bluff City's best mix of R&B. I am your leader, your boy Lou here. And yes, indeed, let me tell you, if you love the outside and love the outdoors, you may want to sit back, relax, and take in the magic of the night sky with sweeping rooftop views over the mighty Mississippi. What's going on, Lou? Well, let me tell you, stargazing. Yeah, stargazing at Tom Lee Park is happening tonight, 7:30 to 9:30. 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Make sure you go and check it out and check out the sky, the stars, and everything up there. For sure. You're into the gazing of the sky. There you go. Doing it tonight. So keep that in mind. 7:30 to 9:30. Make sure you tell them that Lou Bennett told you all about it.
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3: Some heavy rain is moving through the Memphis area as we speak, but this should clear pretty soon. And then by Sunday, temperatures start to soar. We'll be in a full-blown heat wave Sunday through the first half of the week, so make sure you're staying cool. I'm News Channel 3 weather expert Max Claypool.
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Sean Milley with Love Me on 103.5 WRBO. It is Lou. Time for me to head on out of here. Get ready for all your Southern Soul jams all in the mix. And DJ Jammin' Jay is going to be with you doing it, man. The Southern Soul Saturday mix. So that's coming up at 7 o'clock. And have yourself a great rest of your weekend. And if you do anything, make sure you give the big guy in the sky some of your time, your talent, and treasure. And watch him bless it back to you in more ways than you can receive. That guaranteed his word, all right? So take care. On my way out, though, I'll see you. Lord's willing, in the creek don't rise. Monday evening at 6 o'clock. Here are the mighty Barkays and back up off the wall. 103.5 WRBO.

0: This is such a crazy feeling, though. I don't want to get too attached, but I feel like I already am. My mind's telling me one thing, but I guess I should listen to my heart.
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